Scandal, Medusa, yeah. Mondo be loser. Any party where we go, gas in the twerking like my puka. Okay. One tater. One shader. One tater.

0: Take back control.
1: I'ma do that.
0: Take back control.
1: Oh, that's right.
0: Take it, yeah.
1: Fuck, they ain't fucking around no more.
0: Oh, yeah.
1: Better know the motherfucking name.
0: Cause I.
1: You better know.
0: Whoa, I know.
1: Yeah, you better know, motherfucker. It's Fred Goddard.

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You gotta just go for it. Don't think about what comes after or what came before. You just gotta bend your knees, take a deep breath, and jump.

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Nah, I ain't doing that shit no more.

0: back control.
1: I'ma do that, I'ma do that.
0: Take back control.
1: No, that's right, that's right.
0: Take yeah.
1: Fuck, they ain't fucking around no more.
0: Oh, oh yeah.
1: Better know the motherfucking name.
0: Cause I.
1: You better know.
0: Whoa, I know.
1: Yeah, you better know, motherfucker. It's Fred Gotta. Hope y'all enjoyed this EP. This is just the beginning. Fred Gotta out. 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Love y'all.
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3: Brussels by Night, sur BX1, la radio.